friend of a friend is also my friend. The friend of a friend is also my friend.

guys, I'm Dea Bari and this is my set for Urban FM in Kosovo, Pristina. So,

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0: Mos haro, mund është mu kon vetë vetja. 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
1: Hey girl, we got a party to go to tonight. But all right, I've been saving up all day just for this. I am ready, and I am out the door.
2: Out the door.
1: Well,

Hey girl, we got a party to go to tonight. But all right, I've been saving up all day just for this.

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Sibob's deck, arms open wide. 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

0: It's Friday night, and we have to ask an important question. Do you know where your teenagers are? This could be the night your child ventures into a secretive and potentially dangerous world, the world of the rave.
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smeared and bloody red. She said she loved me, but I don't trust her yet. I'm not quite lucid, I'm far from clean. I'm plummeting slowly, doused in dopamine. The walls are thin, my nerves are shot.

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0: You ain't said nothing, man. 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
0: Alright. 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
0: Why?
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1: Oh, yeah.
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1: Showed it. 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
1: Fresh Friday tunes coming up next.
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1: 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It's hard being soft. 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I was just jacking off on allthatass.com. 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

work it. 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
1: Sound exists in space, and with stereophonic recording, the feeling of space and perspective.

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Which one of me? 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Which one are you? Which one of me?

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Yes, yes, it was me. 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One dry potato inside, no lie, not even bread. Jam, when the light above my head went bam. I can't sleep, something's all over me, greasy. Insomnia, please release me and let me dream about making mad love on the heath. Tearing